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4: Hi everyone, skies are going to be clearing tonight as lows settle in the upper 60s. Tomorrow for Saturday, we've got mostly sunny skies. Now we do have a slight chance of a shower early, and we may have a pop-up or two during the afternoon, but generally it's going to be warm with highs in the mid-80s. Sunday, partly sunny, highs are going to be close to 90, and it will be windy. We've got a 40% chance of showers and storms during the day, and then we will have more showers and thunderstorms that could be strong at times for Sunday night. From the Arkansas Now Weather Center, I'm meteorologist Laura Huckabee.

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1: Hi, everyone. Skies are going to be clearing tonight as lows settle in the upper 60s. Tomorrow for Saturday, we've got mostly sunny skies. Now, we do have a slight chance of a shower early, and we may have a pop-up or two during the afternoon, but generally it's going to be warm with highs in the mid-80s. Sunday, partly sunny. Highs are going to be close to 90, and it will be windy. We've got a 40% chance of showers and storms during the day, and then we will have more showers and thunderstorms that could be strong at times for Sunday night. From the Arkansas Now Weather Center, I'm meteorologist Laura Huckabee.

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2: Hi, everyone. Skies are going to be clearing tonight as lows settle in the upper 60s. Tomorrow for Saturday, we've got mostly sunny skies. Now, we do have a slight chance of a shower early, and we may have a pop-up or two during the afternoon, but generally it's going to be warm with highs in the mid-80s. Sunday, partly sunny. Highs are going to be close to 90, and it will be windy. We've got a 40% chance of showers and storms during the day, and then we will have more showers and thunderstorms that could be strong at times for Sunday night. From the Arkansas Now Weather Center, I'm meteorologist Laura Huckabee.
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1: Do you feel that, Arkansas? 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
2: ABC News, I'm Dave Packer. A U.S. official says Special Envoy Steve Witkoff is en route to Switzerland, where Jared Kushner is expected to join him.
3: Vice President J.D. Vance was expected to be in Switzerland to kick off the next phase of talks to determine the future of Iran's nuclear program. But before he could leave, Iran postponing because Israel was still trading attacks with Hezbollah in Lebanon.
2: ABC's Mary Bruce. There are flood watches across the south in the aftermath of Tropical Storm Arthur. At least one person reported dead after a large fire broke out at a Dominican Republic resort. Many firefighters still on the scene and many injuries. One person dead, more than 90 injured after two passenger trains collided in England north of London today. An investigation is underway. President Trump today unveiled the new Air Force One, a formerly Qatari-owned jumbo jet that has been converted into the official U.S. presidential aircraft. Trump says the plane will go to his presidential library once he leaves office. This is ABC News.
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11: Hi everyone, skies are going to be clearing tonight as lows settle in the upper 60s. Tomorrow for Saturday, we've got mostly sunny skies. Now we do have a slight chance of a shower early, and we may have a pop-up or two during the afternoon, but generally it's going to be warm with highs in the mid-80s. Sunday, partly sunny, highs are going to be close to 90, and it will be windy. We've got a 40% chance of showers and storms during the day, and then we will have more showers and thunderstorms that could be strong at times for Sunday night. From the Arkansas Now Weather Center, I'm meteorologist Laura Huckabee.

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1: Hi, everyone. Skies are going to be clearing tonight as lows settle in the upper 60s. Tomorrow for Saturday, we've got mostly sunny skies. Now, we do have a slight chance of a shower early, and we may have a pop-up or two during the afternoon, but generally it's going to be warm with highs in the mid-80s. Sunday, partly sunny. Highs are going to be close to 90, and it will be windy. We've got a 40% chance of showers and storms during the day, and then we will have more showers and thunderstorms that could be strong at times for Sunday night. From the Arkansas Now Weather Center, I'm meteorologist Laura Huckabee.

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2: Hi everyone, skies are going to be clearing tonight as lows settle in the upper 60s. Tomorrow for Saturday, we've got mostly sunny skies. Now we do have a slight chance of a shower early, and we may have a pop-up or two during the afternoon, but generally it's going to be warm with highs in the mid-80s. Sunday, partly sunny, highs are going to be close to 90, and it will be windy. We've got a 40% chance of showers and storms during the day, and then we will have more showers and thunderstorms that could be strong at times for Sunday night. From the Arkansas Now Weather Center, I'm meteorologist Laura Huckabee.

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2: ABC News, I'm Dave Packer. Life-threatening flooding reports across the South stretching from Florida to Texas. All this after Tropical Storm Arthur tore through.
3: Areas of Georgia are also underneath that significant risk. 2 to 3 more inches of rainfall, 6 inches possible, or rather the rates are about 2 to 3 inches of rainfall per hour and 6 inches possible. So the already 12 or more inches we've received in some places. Other areas in some spots, over 20 inches of rainfall.
2: ABC meteorologist Leslie Lopez. Israel's Friday attacks on Hezbollah in Lebanon threatening the peace talks in Switzerland between Iran and the U.S. Iran wants to see those attacks stop, but Israel's not a party to the deal. A manhunt tonight in Missouri. The FBI is looking for Oscar Sanchez Munoz, a 22-year-old man they say shot multiple people along two interstates, leaving one person killed, four others injured. The FBI now offering a $25,000 reward for information that leads to the suspect's arrest or conviction. This is ABC News.
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6: Hi everyone, skies are going to be clearing tonight as lows settle in the upper 60s. Tomorrow for Saturday, we've got mostly sunny skies. Now we do have a slight chance of a shower early, and we may have a pop-up or two during the afternoon, but generally it's going to be warm with highs in the mid-80s. Sunday, partly sunny, highs are going to be close to 90, and it will be windy. We've got a 40% chance of showers and storms during the day, and then we will have more showers and thunderstorms that could be strong at times for Sunday night. From the Arkansas Now Weather Center, I'm meteorologist Laura Huckabee.

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1: Hi, everyone. Skies are going to be clearing tonight as lows settle in the upper 60s. Tomorrow for Saturday, we've got mostly sunny skies. Now, we do have a slight chance of a shower early, and we may have a pop-up or two during the afternoon, but generally it's going to be warm with highs in the mid-80s. Sunday, partly sunny. Highs are going to be close to 90, and it will be windy. We've got a 40% chance of showers and storms during the day, and then we will have more showers and thunderstorms that could be strong at times for Sunday night. From the Arkansas Now Weather Center, I'm meteorologist Laura Huckabee.

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2: Hi everyone, skies are going to be clearing tonight as lows settle in the upper 60s. Tomorrow for Saturday, we've got mostly sunny skies. Now we do have a slight chance of a shower early, and we may have a pop-up or two during the afternoon, but generally it's going to be warm with highs in the mid-80s. Sunday, partly sunny, highs are going to be close to 90, and it will be windy. We've got a 40% chance of showers and storms during the day, and then we will have more showers and thunderstorms that could be strong at times for Sunday night. From the Arkansas Now Weather Center, I'm meteorologist Laura Huckabee.

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1: ABC News, I'm Dave Packer. We're hearing from a U.S. official that the Trump administration's special envoy, Steve Witkoff, is headed to Switzerland, where Jared Kushner is expected to join him. This is talks between the U.S. and Iran, originally set to begin Friday, were postponed. Iran wants to see Israel's attacks on Hezbollah stop. President Trump unveiling the new Air Force One, a $400 million 747 gifted to him by the government of Qatar.
2: The quality of woods, the quality of the materials, the quality of the engines. 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Nothing like it.
1: The FBI said it's offering a reward of up to $25,000 for information leading to the arrest and conviction of the 22-year-old suspect in a string of shootings in Kansas City, Missouri, including five shootings Tuesday and a shooting at a car days earlier in Kansas. Millions across the South on alert for flash flood emergencies after the remnants of Tropical Storm Arthur. This is ABC News.
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8: Hi, everyone. Skies are going to be clearing tonight as low settle in the upper 60s. Tomorrow for Saturday, we've got mostly sunny skies. Now, we do have a slight chance of a shower early, and we may have a pop-up or two during the afternoon, but generally it's going to be warm with highs in the mid-80s. Sunday, partly sunny. Highs are going to be close to 90, and it will be windy. We've got a 40% chance of showers and storms during the day, and then we will have more showers and thunderstorms that could be strong at times for Sunday night. From the Arkansas Now Weather Center, I'm meteorologist Laura Huckabee.

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2: Hi everyone, skies are going to be clearing tonight as lows settle in the upper 60s. Tomorrow for Saturday, we've got mostly sunny skies. Now we do have a slight chance of a shower early, and we may have a pop-up or two during the afternoon, but generally it's going to be warm with highs in the mid-80s. Sunday, partly sunny, highs are going to be close to 90, and it will be windy. We've got a 40% chance of showers and storms during the day, and then we will have more showers and thunderstorms that could be strong at times for Sunday night. From the Arkansas Now Weather Center, I'm meteorologist Laura Huckabee.

0: Let's go back to the 60s and 70s. It was a great time. The Oldies Network.
1: Hi, everyone. Skies are going to be clearing tonight as lows settle in the upper 60s. Tomorrow for Saturday, we've got mostly sunny skies. Now, we do have a slight chance of a shower early, and we may have a pop-up or two during the afternoon, but generally it's going to be warm with highs in the mid-80s. Sunday, partly sunny. Highs are going to be close to 90, and it will be windy. We've got a 40% chance of showers and storms during the day, and then we will have more showers and thunderstorms that could be strong at times for Sunday night. From the Arkansas Now Weather Center, I'm meteorologist Laura Huckabee. Holy.

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1: ABC News, I'm Dave Packer. President Trump Friday touting the deal with Iran that's reopened a key shipping channel.
2: Those ships are flowing out of the Hormuz Strait like nobody's ever seen before, actually. There were a lot of them, about 700 of them, and they're pouring out. The oil is all over the place.
1: But those negotiations with Iran are on pause. Iran wants Israel to stop attacking Hezbollah. Now, Special Envoy Steve Witkoff is en route to Switzerland, where Jared Kushner is expected to join him, says a U.S. official. The remnants of Tropical Storm Arthur battering parts of the southeastern United States, heavy rain sparking flash flood and tornado warnings along the Gulf Coast. Trump administration officials saying that they insist there no longer is a plan to distribute money from an anti-weaponization fund stemming from President Trump's settled lawsuit against the IRS, but the Justice Department officials there won't swear to that in court. One person dead, more than 90 injured after two passenger trains collided in England north of London Friday. This is ABC News.
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11: Hi everyone, skies are going to be clearing tonight as lows settle in the upper 60s. Tomorrow for Saturday, we've got mostly sunny skies. Now we do have a slight chance of a shower early, and we may have a pop-up or two during the afternoon, but generally it's going to be warm with highs in the mid-80s. Sunday, partly sunny, highs are going to be close to 90, and it will be windy. We've got a 40% chance of showers and storms during the day, and then we will have more showers and thunderstorms that could be strong at times for Sunday night. From the Arkansas Now Weather Center, I'm meteorologist Laura Huckabee.

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1: Hi, everyone. Skies are going to be clearing tonight as lows settle in the upper 60s. Tomorrow for Saturday, we've got mostly sunny skies. Now, we do have a

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1: Hi, everyone. Skies are going to be clearing tonight as lows settle in the upper 60s. Tomorrow for Saturday, we've got mostly sunny skies. Now, we do have a slight chance of a shower early, and we may have a pop-up or two during the afternoon, but generally it's going to be warm with highs in the mid-80s. Sunday, partly sunny. Highs are going to be close to 90, and it will be windy. We've got a 40% chance of showers and storms during the day, and then we will have more showers and thunderstorms that could be strong at times for Sunday night. From the Arkansas Now Weather Center, I'm meteorologist Laura Huckabee.

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1: ABC News, I'm Dave Packer. Tropical storm Arthur left behind a lot of water. It's still a threat. ABC's Morgan Norwood.
2: The heat-fueled remnants of tropical storm Arthur flooding communities in Stone County, Mississippi. And here in Baldwin County, Alabama, east of Mobile, roads inundated. Millions in the Midwest cleaning up from devastating tornadoes.
1: We're hearing from a U.S. official that Trump administration special envoy Steve Witkoff is meeting with Jared Kushner in Switzerland. This is peace talks between the U.S. and Iran, originally set to begin Friday, were postponed. Iran wants to see Israel's attacks on Hezbollah stop. At least one person dead, many injured after a massive fire broke out at an oceanfront resort in the Dominican Republic. A passenger train collision in England, north of London, leaving one person dead, dozens injured. President Trump accusing vandals of being behind the peeling paint at the Lincoln Memorial reflecting pool surface, providing no evidence. This is ABC News.
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9: Hi, everyone. Skies are going to be clearing tonight as lows settle in the upper 60s. Tomorrow for Saturday, we've got mostly sunny skies. Now, we do have a slight chance of a shower early, and we may have a pop-up or two during the afternoon, but generally it's going to be warm with highs in the mid-80s. Sunday, partly sunny. Highs are going to be close to 90, and it will be windy. We've got a 40% chance of showers and storms during the day, and then we will have more showers and thunderstorms that could be strong at times for Sunday night. From the Arkansas Now Weather Center, I'm meteorologist Laura Huckabee.

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1: Hi everyone, skies are going to be clearing tonight as lows settle in the upper 60s. Tomorrow for Saturday, we've got mostly sunny skies. Now we do have a slight chance of a shower early, and we may have a pop-up or two during the afternoon, but generally it's going to be warm with highs in the mid-80s. Sunday, partly sunny, highs are going to be close to 90, and it will be windy. We've got a 40% chance of showers and storms during the day, and then we will have more showers and thunderstorms that could be strong at times for Sunday night. From the Arkansas Now Weather Center, I'm meteorologist Laura Huckabee.

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1: Hi, everyone. Skies are going to be clearing tonight as lows settle in the upper 60s. Tomorrow for Saturday, we've got mostly sunny skies. Now, we do have a slight chance of a shower early, and we may have a pop-up or two during the afternoon, but generally it's going to be warm with highs in the mid-80s. Sunday, partly sunny. Highs are going to be close to 90, and it will be windy. We've got a 40% chance of showers and storms during the day, and then we will have more showers and thunderstorms that could be strong at times for Sunday night. From the Arkansas Now Weather Center, I'm meteorologist Laura Huckabee.

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1: ABC News, I'm Dave Packer. President Trump Friday touting the deal with Iran that's reopened a key shipping channel.
2: Those ships are flowing out of the Hormuz Strait like nobody's ever seen before, actually. There were a lot of them, about 700 of them, and they're pouring out. The oil is all over the place.
1: But those negotiations with Iran are on pause. Iran wants Israel to stop attacking Hezbollah. Now Special Envoy Steve Witkoff is en route to Switzerland, where Jared Kushner is expected to join him, says a U.S. official. The remnants of Tropical Storm Arthur battering parts of the southeastern United States, heavy rain sparking flash flood and tornado warnings along the Gulf Coast. Trump administration officials saying that they insist there no longer is a plan to distribute money from an anti-weaponization fund stemming from President Trump's settled lawsuit against the IRS, but the Justice Department officials there won't swear to that in court. One person dead, more than 90 injured after two passenger trains collided in England north of London Friday. This is ABC News.
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5: Hi everyone, skies are going to be clearing tonight as lows settle in the upper 60s. Tomorrow for Saturday, we've got mostly sunny skies. Now we do have a slight chance of a shower early, and we may have a pop-up or two during the afternoon, but generally it's going to be warm with highs in the mid-80s. Sunday, partly sunny, highs are going to be close to 90, and it will be windy. We've got a 40% chance of showers and storms during the day, and then we will have more showers and thunderstorms that could be strong at times for Sunday night. From the Arkansas Now Weather Center, I'm meteorologist Laura Huckabee.

freight train north to Detroit City. And after all these years, I find I've just been wasting my time. So I just think I'll take

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1: Hi, everyone. Skies are going to be clearing tonight as lows settle in the upper 60s. Tomorrow for Saturday, we've got mostly sunny skies. Now, we do have a slight chance of a shower early, and we may have a pop-up or two during the afternoon, but generally it's going to be warm with highs in the mid-80s. Sunday, partly sunny. Highs are going to be close to 90, and it will be windy. We've got a 40% chance of showers and storms during the day, and then we will have more showers and thunderstorms that could be strong at times for Sunday night. From the Arkansas Now Weather Center, I'm meteorologist Laura Huckabee.

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1: Hi, everyone. Skies are going to be clearing tonight. It's low settling in the upper 60s. Tomorrow for Saturday, we've got mostly sunny skies. Now, we do have a slight chance of a shower early, and we may have a pop-up or two during the afternoon, but generally, it's going to be warm with highs in the mid-80s. Sunday, partly sunny. Highs are going to be close to 90, and it will be windy. We've got a 40% chance of showers and storms during the day, and then we will have more showers and thunderstorms that could be strong at times for Sunday night. From the Arkansas Now Weather Center, I'm meteorologist Laura Huckabee.

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1: 102.3. My pappy said, son, you're going to drive me to drinking if you don't stop driving that hot rod Lincoln.

Lincolns was setting the pace. That story is true, I'm here to say I was driving that Model A. It's got a Lincoln motor and it's really souped up. That Model A body makes it look like a pup's. Got 8 cylinders and uses them all. Got overdrive, just won't stall. With a 4-barrel carb and a dual exhaust, with 4 living gears you can really get lost. Got safety tubes, but I ain't scared. The brakes are good, tires fair. Pulled out of San Pedro late one night. The moon and the stars was shining bright. We was driving up Grapevine Hill, passing cars like they was standing still. Sudden, in a wink of an eye, a Cadillac sedan passed us by. Said, boys, it's a mark for me. By then, the taillight was all you could see. Now the fellas ripped me for being behind, so I thought I'd make the Lincoln unwind. Took my foot off the gas, and man alive, I shoved it on down into overdrive. Wound it up to 110, my speedometer said that I hit top end. My foot was glued like lead to the floor. That's all there is, and there ain't no more. Now the boys all thought lost my sense, and telephone poles looked like a picket fence. They said, slow down, I see spots. The lines on the road just look like dots. Took a corner, sideswiped the truck, crossed my fingers just for luck. My fenders was clicking the guardrail post. The guy beside me was white as a ghost. Smoke was coming from out of the back when I started to gain on that Cadillac. Knew could catch him, I thought I could pass. Don't you know by then we'd be low on gas. We had flames coming from out of the side. Could feel the tension, man, what a ride. I said, look out, boys, I got a license to fly. And that caddy pulled over and let us by. Now all of a sudden she started knocking him down. And the dip, she started to rock. And I looked in the mirror, red light was blinking. The cops was after my hot rod Lincoln. They arrested me and they put me in jail and they called my pappy to throw my bail. And he said, son, you're gonna drive me to drinking if you don't stop driving that hot rod Lincoln.

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1: ABC News, I'm Dave Packer. Tropical storm Arthur left behind a lot of water. It's still a threat. ABC's Morgan Norwood.
2: The heat-fueled remnants of tropical storm Arthur flooding communities in Stone County, Mississippi. And here in Baldwin County, Alabama, east of Mobile, roads inundated. Millions in the Midwest cleaning up from devastating tornadoes.
1: We're hearing from a U.S. official that Trump administration special envoy Steve Witkoff is meeting with Jared Kushner in Switzerland. This is peace talks between the U.S. and Iran, originally set to begin Friday, were postponed. Iran wants to see Israel's attacks on Hezbollah stop. At least one person dead, many injured after a massive fire broke out at an oceanfront resort in the Dominican Republic. A passenger train collision in England, north of London, leaving one person dead, dozens injured. President Trump accusing vandals of being behind the peeling paint at the Lincoln Memorial reflecting pool surface, providing no evidence. This is ABC News.
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5: Hi everyone, skies are going to be clearing tonight as low settle in the upper 60s. Tomorrow for Saturday, we've got mostly sunny skies. Now we do have a slight chance of a shower early, and we may have a pop-up or two during the afternoon, but generally it's going to be warm with highs in the mid-80s. Sunday, partly sunny, highs are going to be close to 90, and it will be windy. We've got a 40% chance of showers and storms during the day, and then we will have more showers and thunderstorms that could be strong at times for Sunday night. From the Arkansas Now Weather Center, I'm meteorologist Laura Huckabee.

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1: Hi everyone, skies are going to be clearing tonight as low settle in the upper 60s. Tomorrow for Saturday, we've got mostly sunny skies. Now we do have a slight chance of a shower early, and we may have a pop-up or two during the afternoon, but generally it's going to be warm with highs in the mid-80s. Sunday, partly sunny, highs are going to be close to 90, and it will be windy. We've got a 40% chance of showers and storms during the day, and then we will have more showers and thunderstorms that could be strong at times for Sunday night. From the Arkansas Now Weather Center, I'm meteorologist Laura Huckabee.

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1: Hi everyone, skies are going to be clearing tonight as lows settle in the upper 60s. Tomorrow for Saturday, we've got mostly sunny skies. Now we do have a slight chance of a shower early, and we may have a pop-up or two during the afternoon, but generally it's going to be warm with highs in the mid-80s. Sunday, partly sunny, highs are going to be close to 90, and it will be windy. We've got a 40% chance of showers and storms during the day, and then we will have more showers and thunderstorms that could be strong at times for Sunday night. From the Arkansas Now Weather Center, I'm meteorologist Laura Huckabee.

her way, posting a poster of Pancho and Cisco one California day. She says she believes in a Robin Hood and brotherhood and colors of green and gray.

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You can believe in Robin Hood and Brotherhood and rolling the ball in the hay.

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1: ABC News, I'm Dave Packer. President Trump Friday touting the deal with Iran that's reopened a key shipping channel.
2: Those ships are flowing out of the Hormuz Strait like nobody's ever seen before, actually. There were a lot of them, about 700 of them, and they're pouring out. The oil is all over the place.
1: But those negotiations with Iran are on pause. Iran wants Israel to stop attacking Hezbollah. Now Special Envoy Steve Witkoff is en route to Switzerland, where Jared Kushner is expected to join him, says a U.S. official. The remnants of Tropical Storm Arthur battering parts of the southeastern United States, heavy rain sparking flash flood and tornado warnings along the Gulf Coast. Trump administration officials saying that they insist there no longer is a plan to distribute money from an anti-weaponization fund stemming from President Trump's settled lawsuit against the IRS, but the Justice Department officials there won't swear to that in court. One person dead, more than 90 injured after two passenger trains collided in England north of London Friday. This is ABC News.
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5: Hi everyone, skies are going to be clearing tonight as lows settle in the upper 60s. Tomorrow for Saturday, we've got mostly sunny skies. Now we do have a slight chance of a shower early, and we may have a pop-up or two during the afternoon, but generally it's going to be warm with highs in the mid-80s. Sunday, partly sunny, highs are going to be close to 90, and it will be windy. We've got a 40% chance of showers and storms during the day, and then we will have more showers and thunderstorms that could be strong at times for Sunday night. From the Arkansas Now Weather Center, I'm meteorologist Laura Huckabee.

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1: Hi, everyone. Skies are going to be clearing tonight as lows settle in the upper 60s. Tomorrow for Saturday, we've got mostly sunny skies. Now, we do have a slight chance of a shower early, and we may have a pop-up or two during the afternoon, but generally it's going to be warm with highs in the mid-80s. Sunday, partly sunny. Highs are going to be close to 90, and it will be windy. We've got a 40% chance of showers and storms during the day, and then we will have more showers and thunderstorms that could be strong at times for Sunday night. From the Arkansas Now Weather Center, I'm meteorologist Laura Huckabee.

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1: Hi, everyone. Skies are going to be clearing tonight as lows settle in the upper 60s. Tomorrow for Saturday, we've got mostly sunny skies. Now, we do have a slight chance of a shower early, and we may have a pop-up or two during the afternoon, but generally it's going to be warm with highs in the mid-80s. Sunday, partly sunny. Highs are going to be close to 90, and it will be windy. We've got a 40% chance of showers and storms during the day, and then we will have more showers and thunderstorms that could be strong at times for Sunday night. From the Arkansas Now Weather Center, I'm meteorologist Laura Huckabee.

0: I don't believe it. 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
1: Well, we're big rock singers. 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
0: That sounds like us.
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1: ABC News, I'm Dave Packer. Tropical storm Arthur left behind a lot of water. It's still a threat. ABC's Morgan Norwood.
2: The heat-fueled remnants of Tropical Storm Arthur flooding communities in Stone County, Mississippi. And here in Baldwin County, Alabama, east of Mobile, roads inundated. Millions in the Midwest cleaning up from devastating tornadoes.
1: We're hearing from a U.S. official that Trump administration special envoy Steve Witkoff is meeting with Jared Kushner in Switzerland. This is peace talks between the U.S. and Iran, originally set to begin Friday, were postponed. Iran wants to see Israel's attacks on Hezbollah stop. At least one person dead, many injured after a massive fire broke out at an oceanfront resort in the Dominican Republic. A passenger train collision in England, north of London, leaving one person dead, dozens injured. President Trump accusing vandals of being behind the peeling paint at the Lincoln Memorial Reflecting Pool Service, providing no evidence. This is ABC News.
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5: Hi everyone, skies are going to be clearing tonight as low settle in the upper 60s. Tomorrow for Saturday, we've got mostly sunny skies. Now we do have a slight chance of a shower early, and we may have a pop-up or two during the afternoon, but generally it's going to be warm with highs in the mid-80s. Sunday, partly sunny, highs are going to be close to 90, and it will be windy. We've got a 40% chance of showers and storms during the day, and then we will have more showers and thunderstorms that could be strong at times for Sunday night. From the Arkansas Now Weather Center, I'm meteorologist Laura Huckabee.

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1: Hi, everyone. Skies are going to be clearing tonight as lows settle in the upper 60s. Tomorrow for Saturday, we've got mostly sunny skies. Now, we do have a slight chance of a shower early, and we may have a pop-up or two during the afternoon, but generally it's going to be warm with highs in the mid-80s. Sunday, partly sunny. Highs are going to be close to 90, and it will be windy. We've got a 40% chance of showers and storms during the day, and then we will have more showers and thunderstorms that could be strong at times for Sunday night. From the Arkansas Now Weather Center, I'm meteorologist Laura Huckabee.

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2: Hi, everyone. Skies are going to be clearing tonight as low settle in the upper 60s. Tomorrow for Saturday, we've got mostly sunny skies. Now, we do have a slight chance of a shower early, and we may have a pop-up or two during the afternoon, but generally it's going to be warm with highs in the mid-80s. Sunday, partly sunny. Highs are going to be close to 90, and it will be windy. We've got a 40% chance of showers and storms during the day, and then we will have more showers and thunderstorms that could be strong at times for Sunday night. From the Arkansas Now Weather Center, I'm meteorologist Laura Huckabee.

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1: ABC News, I'm Dave Packer. President Trump Friday touting the deal with Iran that's reopened a key shipping channel.
2: Those ships are flowing out of the Hormuz Strait like nobody's ever seen before, actually. There were a lot of them, about 700 of them, and they're pouring out. The oil is all over the place.
1: But those negotiations with Iran are on pause. Iran wants Israel to stop attacking Hezbollah. Now, Special Envoy Steve Witkoff is en route to Switzerland, where Jared Kushner is expected to join him, says a U.S. official. The remnants of Tropical Storm Arthur battering parts of the southeastern United States, heavy rain sparking flash flood and tornado warnings along the Gulf Coast. Trump administration officials saying that they insist there no longer is a plan to distribute money from an anti-weaponization fund stemming from President Trump's settled lawsuit against the IRS, but the Justice Department officials there won't swear to that in court. One person dead, more than 90 injured after two passenger trains collided in England north of London Friday. This is ABC News.
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5: Good morning, everyone. After a slight chance of a shower early on today, we'll start to see some more sunshine through the afternoon. Highs will top out in the mid-80s. Tonight, partly cloudy with a slight chance of a shower after midnight. Tomorrow for Sunday, partly sunny, windy, hot with a high near 90 degrees. We've got a 40% chance of showers and thunderstorms around during the day for Father's Day. Then we will have more showers and thunderstorms that could be pretty strong for Sunday night. From the Arkansas Now Weather Center, I'm meteorologist Laura Hutton.

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1: Good morning, everyone. After a slight chance of a shower early on today, we'll start to see some more sunshine through the afternoon. Highs will top out in the mid-80s. Tonight, partly cloudy with a slight chance of a shower after midnight. Tomorrow for Sunday, partly sunny, windy, hot with a high near 90 degrees. We've got a 40% chance of showers and thunderstorms around during the day for Father's Day. Then we will have more showers and thunderstorms that could be pretty strong for Sunday night. From the Arkansas Now Weather Center, I'm meteorologist Laura Huckabee. Oh.

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2: ABC News, I'm Chuck Sievertson. The FBI offers a $25,000 reward for an arrest in Kansas City interstate shootings. Police say Oscar Sanchez Munoz shot five people, killing one, injuring four others. They're looking for him, but so far no arrest. Flash flooding emergencies continue across parts of the South after violent storms. A shouting match at the UN over accusations that Israeli soldiers and settlers have committed sexual violence against Palestinians. Israeli Ambassador Danny Danon and United Nations Special Representative Vanessa Fraser.
3: It should not be personal. You're part of the bullying. I have a point of order.
4: Shame on you.
3: I have a point of order.
2: Arguing at a meeting yesterday, just weeks after the UN added Israel to a list of countries suspected of committing sexual violence in war zones. Federal judges rejected former President Biden's attempt to block the Trump administration from releasing to a conservative group recordings that Biden made with a ghostwriter. This is ABC News.
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9: Good morning, everyone. After a slight chance of a shower early on today, we'll start to see some more sunshine through the afternoon. Highs will top out in the mid-80s. Tonight, partly cloudy with a slight chance of a shower after midnight. Tomorrow for Sunday, partly sunny, windy, hot with a high near 90 degrees. We've got a 40% chance of showers and thunderstorms around during the day for Father's Day. Then we will have more showers and thunderstorms that could be pretty strong for Sunday night. From the Arkansas Now Weather Center, I'm meteorologist Laura Huckabee. Oh.

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1: Sunny,

Chance of showers and thunderstorms around during the day for Father's Day, then we will have more showers and thunderstorms that could be pretty strong for Sunday night. From the Arkansas Now Weather Center, I'm meteorologist Laura Huckabee.

I wonder if you're lonesome tonight. You know, someone said the world's a stage and each must play a part. 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
2: Good morning, everyone. After a slight chance of a shower early on today, we'll start to see some more sunshine through the afternoon. Highs will top out in the mid-80s. Tonight, partly cloudy with a slight chance of a shower after midnight. Tomorrow for Sunday, partly sunny, windy, hot with a high near 90 degrees. We've got a 40% chance of showers and thunderstorms around during the day for Father's Day. Then we will have more showers and thunderstorms that could be pretty strong for Sunday night. From the Arkansas Now Weather Center, I'm meteorologist Laura Huckabee.

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2: ABC News, I'm Chuck Sievertson. Update on the Iran-U.S. talks in Switzerland that were supposed to happen yesterday but were postponed. From ABC's Selena Wang.
3: At the 11th hour, the White House putting pause on plans for Vice President J.D. Vance to travel to Switzerland for the next round of talks. That's for the crucial next phase to determine the future of Iran's nuclear program. A U.S. official now tells us that Special Envoy Steve Witkoff is headed to Switzerland, where Jared Kushner is expected to join him, but the timing for these talks is still unclear.
2: Latest Israel-Lebanon ceasefire apparently interrupted, with Lebanese civil defense saying Israeli drone and missile attacks have killed 16 people with 12 others wounded. FBI offering a $25,000 reward for an arrest in Kansas City interstate shootings. Police say Oscar Sanchez Munoz shot 5 people, killing 1. Flash flooding emergencies continue across parts of the South after violent storms. This is ABC News.
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7: Good morning, everyone. After a slight chance of a shower early on today, we'll start to see some more sunshine through the afternoon. Highs will top out in the mid-80s. Tonight, partly cloudy with a slight chance of a shower after midnight. Tomorrow for Sunday, partly sunny, windy, hot with a high near 90 degrees. We've got a 40% chance of showers and thunderstorms around during the day for Father's Day. Then we will have more showers and thunderstorms that could be pretty strong for Sunday night. From the Arkansas Now Weather Center, I'm meteorologist Laura Huckabee.
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1: Good morning, everyone. After a slight chance of a shower early on today, we'll start to see some more sunshine through the afternoon. Highs will top out in the mid-80s. Tonight, partly cloudy with a slight chance of a shower after midnight. Tomorrow for Sunday, partly sunny, windy, hot with a high near 90 degrees. We've got a 40% chance of showers and thunderstorms around during the day for Father's Day. Then we will have more showers and thunderstorms that could be pretty strong for Sunday night. From the Arkansas Now Weather Center, I'm meteorologist Laura Huckabee.

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2: Good morning, everyone. After a slight chance of a shower early on today, we'll start to see some more sunshine through the afternoon. Highs will top out in the mid-80s. Tonight, partly cloudy with a slight chance of a shower after midnight. Tomorrow for Sunday, partly sunny, windy, hot with a high near 90 degrees. We've got a 40% chance of showers and thunderstorms around during the day for Father's Day. Then we will have more showers and thunderstorms that could be pretty strong for Sunday night. From the Arkansas Now Weather Center, I'm meteorologist Laura Huckabee.

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1: ABC News, I'm Chuck Sievertson. Amid cleanup from violent storms, flash flooding emergencies, and watches continue across parts of the South, rain from Texas to Louisiana and elsewhere. And for folks in the plains, this from ABC News forecaster Samara Theodore.
2: Through your Saturday afternoon into the evening by 7 p.m., we could see destructive wind, large hail, and the threat for tornadoes. So please be vigilant. Please be mindful. Please be careful.
1: With Iran-U.S. talks stalled, two people are on the move, says ABC News White House correspondent Selena Wang.
3: A U.S. official now tells us that Special Envoy Steve Witkoff is headed to Switzerland, where Jared Kushner is expected to join him, but the timing for these talks is still unclear.
1: The latest on the Israel-Lebanon ceasefire, Lebanese civil defense saying Israeli drone and missile attacks have killed 16 people with 12 others wounded. Highway shootings of five people in Kansas City with one dead lead the FBI to offer a reward for the arrest of Oscar Sanchez Munoz. This is ABC News.
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8: Good morning, everyone. After a slight chance of a shower early on today, we'll start to see some more sunshine through the afternoon. Highs will top out in the mid-80s. Tonight, partly cloudy with a slight chance of a shower after midnight. Tomorrow for Sunday, partly sunny, windy, hot with a high near 90 degrees. We've got a 40% chance of showers and thunderstorms around during the day for Father's Day. Then we will have more showers and thunderstorms that could be pretty strong for Sunday night. From the Arkansas Now Weather Center, I'm meteorologist Laura Huckabee.
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1: Good morning, everyone. After a slight chance of a shower early on today, we'll start to see some more sunshine to the afternoon. Highs will top out in the mid-80s. Tonight, partly cloudy with a slight chance of a shower after midnight. Tomorrow for Sunday, partly sunny, windy, hot with a high near 90 degrees. We've got a 40% chance of showers and thunderstorms around during the day for Father's Day. Then we will have more showers and thunderstorms that could be pretty strong for Sunday night. From the Arkansas Now Weather Center, I'm meteorologist Laura Huckabee.

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And I'm telling you, honey, you're my reason.

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2: Good morning, everyone. After a slight chance of a shower early on today, we'll start to see some more sunshine to the afternoon. Highs will top out in the mid-80s. Tonight, partly cloudy with a slight chance of a shower after midnight. Tomorrow for Sunday, partly sunny, windy, hot with a high near 90 degrees. We've got a 40% chance of showers and thunderstorms around during the day for Father's Day. Then we will have more showers and thunderstorms that could be pretty strong for Sunday night. From the Arkansas Now Weather Center, I'm meteorologist Laura Huckabee.

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1: ABC News, I'm Chuck Sievertson. Iran-U.S. talks are stalled. Iran's still affecting gasoline prices, though more oil tankers are reported getting through the Strait of Hormuz. ABC's Andrew Dimpert.
2: The national average for a gallon of regular now sits just under $4 a gallon at $3.92, about 4 cents lower than yesterday and down more than 50 cents from its spring peak when concerns over the war in the Middle East and disruptions to oil shipments sent prices soaring.
1: In several states, Gas Buddy says the average price is over $4.20 per gallon. On the move to Switzerland, where U.S. and Iran talks were postponed yesterday, special U.S. diplomat Steve Witkoff and the president's son-in-law, Jared Kushner. Latest Israel-Lebanon ceasefire has Lebanese civil defense saying Israeli drone and missile attacks have killed 16 people. Folks in the plains warned to be aware this afternoon and early evening for possible destructive wind, large hail, and the threat of tornadoes. This is ABC News.
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6: Good morning, everyone. After a slight chance of a shower early on today, we'll start to see some more sunshine through the afternoon. Highs will top out in the mid-80s. Tonight, partly cloudy with a slight chance of a shower after midnight. Tomorrow for Sunday, partly sunny, windy, hot with a high near 90 degrees. We've got a 40% chance of showers and thunderstorms around during the day for Father's Day. Then we will have more showers and thunderstorms that could be pretty strong for Sunday night. From the Arkansas Now Weather Center, I'm meteorologist Laura Huckabee.
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1: Good morning, everyone. After a slight chance of a shower early on today, we'll start to see some more sunshine through the afternoon. Highs will top out in the mid-80s. Tonight, partly cloudy with a slight chance of a shower after midnight. Tomorrow for Sunday, partly sunny, windy, hot with a high near 90 degrees. We've got a 40% chance of showers and thunderstorms around during the day for Father's Day. Then we will have more showers and thunderstorms that could be pretty strong for Sunday night. From the Arkansas Now Weather Center, I'm meteorologist Laura Huckabee.

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2: Good morning, everyone. After a slight chance of a shower early on today, we'll start to see some more sunshine through the afternoon. Highs will top out in the mid-80s. Tonight, partly cloudy with a slight chance of a shower after midnight. Tomorrow for Sunday, partly sunny, windy, hot with a high near 90 degrees. We've got a 40% chance of showers and thunderstorms around during the day for Father's Day. Then we will have more showers and thunderstorms that could be pretty strong for Sunday night. From the Arkansas Now Weather Center, I'm meteorologist

the show. 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
1: How often have you thought, well, that was a waste? 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
1: ABC News, I'm Chuck Sievertson. Breaking news about the U.S.-Iran war. After more oil tankers were getting through the Strait of Hormuz and oil and gasoline prices were going down, in the past hour, Iran said it's again closing that transit way. ABC News Chief White House Correspondent Mary Bruce.
2: Iranian state TV says the military has issued an order to shut down the waterway in response to Israel's continued strikes in Lebanon. Lebanon says 16 people are dead after Israeli strikes earlier today.
1: Iran also says it's sending representatives to Switzerland for more talks with the U.S. Switzerland is where special U.S. diplomat Steve Witkoff is headed, and the president's son-in-law, Jared Kushner, is expected to join him. Flash flooding emergencies and watches continue across parts of the South. In the plains, destructive wind, large hail, tornadoes possible, forecasters say. 9 people in critical condition after a collision between 2 passenger trains. In central England, this is ABC News.
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7: Good morning, everyone. After a slight chance of a shower early on today, we'll start to see some more sunshine through the afternoon. Highs will top out in the mid-80s. Tonight, partly cloudy with a slight chance of a shower after midnight. Tomorrow for Sunday, partly sunny, windy, hot with a high near 90 degrees. We've got a 40% chance of showers and thunderstorms around during the day for Father's Day. Then we will have more showers and thunderstorms that could be pretty strong for Sunday night. From the Arkansas Now Weather Center, I'm meteorologist Laura Huckabee.
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0: The Doors have opened us up to time travel on the American hit list. Don't you love it, Madeline? All right, let's check out the Ed Sullivan Show as he brings on the Godfather.
1: We are delighted to present James Brown on our stage on this show. So let's have a fine welcome for our very fine talent.

0: Stevie Wonder, Uptight, but he's all right. So are the Beatles, I'm telling you. By this time in 1966, the Fab Four have received more gold records, get this, than any other act in music history. Yeah, that would be the tax man probably knocking on the door there for his share of the... Yeah, I'll let him in, and you guys count this one in.
1: One, two, three, four. One, two, three.

0: The good news is you traveled back in time on the American hit list. The bad news is you're being audited from 1966 forward. More collections of hits from the Time Warp in a moment.
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1: Good morning, everyone. After a slight chance of a shower early on today, we'll start to see some more sunshine through the afternoon. Highs will top out in the mid-80s. Tonight, partly cloudy with a slight chance of a shower after midnight. Tomorrow for Sunday, partly sunny, windy, hot with a high near 90 degrees. We've got a 40% chance of showers and thunderstorms around during the day for Father's Day. Then we will have more showers and thunderstorms that could be pretty strong for Sunday night. From the Arkansas Now Weather Center, I'm meteorologist Laura Huckabee.
2: This is the Gunner hanging out with you on our time ride through the best of the 60s and 70s. Elton John's got a hit on the list, requested by Daniel, who listens to the show in Los Angeles. Gee, Dan, I wonder why you wanted to hear this one. Daniel.

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1: Good morning, everyone. After a slight chance of a shower early on today, we'll start to see some more sunshine to the afternoon. Highs will top out in the mid-80s. Tonight, partly cloudy with a slight chance of a shower after midnight. Tomorrow for Sunday.

0: Partly sunny, windy, hot with a high near 90 degrees. We've got a 40% chance of showers and thunderstorms around during the day for Father's Day. Then we will have more showers and thunderstorms that could be pretty strong for Sunday night. From the Arkansas Now Weather Center, I'm meteorologist Laura Huckabee.
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1: Lovin' Spoonful. 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You know, sometimes others make up their minds before you do. 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Take a listen to the temps sing now. I know I'm losing you.

Everyday Women, parts 12 and 35. Kind of makes you wonder what happened to all the other parts in the middle, doesn't it? Yeah, that's Bob Dylan for you. You know, the Four Seasons have a number for you, too. It's 17. Here's Frankie Valli with Opus 17. See if you can hear him sing that title in the song.

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0: Do you hear that? 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
2: Good morning, everyone. After a slight chance of a shower early on today, we'll start to see some more sunshine to the afternoon. Highs will top out in the mid-80s. Tonight, partly cloudy with a slight chance of a shower after midnight. Tomorrow for Sunday, partly sunny, windy, hot with a high near 90 degrees. We've got a 40% chance of showers and thunderstorms around during the day for Father's Day. Then we will have more showers and thunderstorms that could be pretty strong for Sunday night. From the Arkansas Now Weather Center, I'm meteorologist Laura Huckabee.
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4: Hit List. How fun flies when you're having time. Yeah. Got some great hits on the list to play for you here in 1967. Before I turn you into a whiter shade of pale, though, let's go higher and higher. Here comes a guy who gave up a promising career as a boxer to be a singer. Got a ringside seat now. For Jackie Wilson on the American Hit List. Your love.

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1: No!
0: Right. Up next, a bit of tea and a police chase. All right here on the show that delivers the best

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1: ABC News, I'm Chuck Sievertson. Breaking news, U.S. Special Diplomat Steve Witkoff and President Trump's son-in-law Jared Kushner have arrived in Switzerland. That's where Iran says it sent representatives for more talks with the U.S. Before Iran announced in the past hour or so that its military was again closing the Strait of Hormuz, Vice President J.D. Vance told Fox News that the U.S. has all the cards in negotiations and that the Iranian military is now destroyed.
2: My understanding, talking to Jared and Steve this morning, is things are going well. But, of course, we're going to verify all of this.
1: ABC News Chief White House Correspondent Mary Bruce.
3: Iranian State TV says the military has issued an order to shut down the waterway in response to Israel's continued strikes in Lebanon. Lebanon says 16 people are dead after Israeli strikes earlier today.
1: Flash flooding possible in the south. Forecasters warn folks in the plains that destructive wind, large hail, and tornadoes are possible today. This is ABC News.
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7: Hi everyone, our Saturday forecast is looking pretty sunny. Temperatures through the afternoon are going to climb into the mid-80s. We'll watch for a stray pop-up for the afternoon forecast. Now tonight, we'll sprinkle in a slight chance of a shower after midnight. Tomorrow for Sunday, Father's Day, first day of summer, skies will be partly sunny. It'll be windy and hot with a high near 90. During the day, we've got a 40% chance of showers and storms. We will have more showers and thunderstorms that could be stronger for Sunday night. From the Arkansas Now Weather Center, I'm meteorologist Laura Huckabee.
8: Every week at this time, the American Hit List warps from year to year within the 60s and early 70s. And right now, let's head over to the beginning of the 1970s. Because my Bellamy has got a tea set out. Now you got to ask yourself one question after we get there. Will that be one lump or two? Engage, Holly.

The Tea Set with Ma Bellamy. Hang on a second. Let me double check my time history guide here. Nope, they won't be back with another one. But this dynamic duo will. Here's Simon.

Ardeen Taylor in Indiana wants me. 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No.

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1: Hi, everyone. Our Saturday forecast is looking pretty sunny. Temperatures through the afternoon are going to climb into the mid-80s. We'll watch for a stray pop-up for the afternoon forecast. Now, tonight, we'll sprinkle in a slight chance of a shower after midnight. Tomorrow for Sunday, Father's Day, first day of summer, skies will be partly sunny. It'll be windy and hot with a high near 90. During the day, we've got a 40% chance of showers and storms. We will have more showers and thunderstorms that could be stronger for Sunday night. From the Arkansas Now Weather Center, I'm meteorologist Laura Huckabee.
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3: The past has become the present and the hits are rolling on the American Hit List. 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Easy now. Guess who? 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
1: Hi, everyone. Our Saturday forecast is looking pretty sunny. Temperatures through the afternoon are going to climb into the mid-80s. We'll watch for a stray pop-up for the afternoon forecast. Now, tonight, we'll sprinkle in a slight chance of a shower after midnight. Tomorrow for Sunday, Father's Day, first day of summer, skies will be partly sunny. It'll be windy and hot with a high near 90. During the day, we've got a 40% chance of showers and storms. We will have more showers and thunderstorms that could be stronger for Sunday night. From the Arkansas Now Weather Center, I'm meteorologist Laura Huckabee.
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3: 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Hang on a second. Let me find my number one instrument here. I know I had it here somewhere. Oh, there it is over there.
4: Yo.
3: Heavy. Let's see if it still sounds good. Oh, yeah. Now sing about it.

The Monkees singing about Valerie as Patti LaBelle gives us the lowdown on Lady Marmalade. Now, where did I put my French dictionary? Oh, big book. Got a lot to learn here. Sing

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1: Hi, everyone. Our Saturday forecast is looking pretty sunny. Temperatures through the afternoon are going to climb into the mid-80s. We'll watch for a stray pop-up for the afternoon forecast. Now, tonight, we'll sprinkle in a slight chance of a shower after midnight. Tomorrow for Sunday, Father's Day, first day of summer, skies will be partly sunny. It'll be windy and hot with a high near 90. During the day, we've got a 40% chance of showers and storms. We will have more showers and thunderstorms that could be stronger for Sunday night. From the Arkansas Now Weather Center, I'm meteorologist Laura Huckabee.
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0: The Fab Four on the American Hit List here with the Gunner. While we're here in 1964, let's check out the premiere of a new doll for kids. And no, this was mostly for boys.
1: Terrific equipment to have a battle with. When you get G.I. Joe and the authentic G.I. Joe equipment, you'll have the greatest realism, the greatest fun you ever had in playing soldier.
0: While the boys are playing G.I. with Joe, now playing on the American Hit List for 1964, the Beach Boys.

0: 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You got to watch out for those backstabbers.
1: Ouch! Coming up, some hits on the list from 65 and a continue right on through time with yours truly.
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1: ABC News, I'm Mike Dubosky. Earlier today, Israel launched another round of strikes on Lebanon, killing 16 people, according to state media there. And now Iran says it's closing the Strait of Hormuz again, saying the memorandum of understanding between the U.S. and Iran has been violated.
2: That framework of a deal signed between the U.S. and Iran stipulates that all hostilities must end. That would include between Israel and Lebanon. But the problem is that neither Israel nor Lebanon were party to that deal.
1: ABC News senior White House correspondent Selena Wang. Right now, Special Envoy Steve Witkoff and the president's son-in-law Jared Kushner are in Switzerland for peace negotiations. At least one person was killed and nearly 90 were hurt after two passenger trains collided in central England last night. And in Raleigh, North Carolina, thousands are crowding the streets for a parade honoring the Carolina Hurricanes, who won the Stanley Cup last weekend. This is ABC News.
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5: Hi everyone, our Saturday forecast is looking pretty sunny. Temperatures through the afternoon are going to climb into the mid-80s. We'll watch for a stray pop-up for the afternoon forecast. Now tonight, we'll sprinkle in a slight chance of a shower after midnight. Tomorrow for Sunday, Father's Day, first day of summer, skies will be partly sunny. It'll be windy and hot with a high near 90. During the day, we've got a 40% chance of showers and storms. We will have more showers and thunderstorms that could be stronger for Sunday night. From the Arkansas Now Weather Center, I'm meteorologist Laura Huckabee.
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8: At this time, a lady whose roots were in gospel music is riding high on the hit list. And I'm telling you, there's nothing better than innocence in making music. Fontella Bass, what were you thinking when you wrote this song?
9: I just wanted to be rescued. I was a little girl from St. Louis, had worked, you know, 4 or 5 years locally around the town. And when I got a Grammy for, you know, Rescue Me, I wasn't even aware of the Grammys.
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1: Hi, everyone. Our Saturday forecast is looking pretty sunny. Temperatures to the afternoon are going to climb into the mid-80s. We'll watch for a stray pop-up for the afternoon forecast. Now, tonight, we'll sprinkle in a slight chance of a shower after midnight. Tomorrow for Sunday, Father's Day, first day of summer, skies will be partly sunny. It'll be windy and hot with a high near 90. During the day, we've got a 40% chance of showers and storms. We will have more showers and thunderstorms that could be stronger for Sunday night. From the Arkansas Now Weather Center, I'm meteorologist Laura Huckabee.
2: Man, I wish I got travel points for this show. I'm telling you, the Wayback Time War Machine has brought you to the middle of the 1960s, and the American hit list is coming in loud and clear with a heart full of soul. Here comes the Yardbirds. Crank it up now.

0: Sonny and Cher on the hit list for 1965. Coming up, a great song by Freddie Boom Boom Cannon. But first, we're going to pause for a message from one of our 1965 sponsors here.
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1: Hi, everyone. Our Saturday forecast is looking pretty sunny. Temperatures through the afternoon are going to climb into the mid-80s. We'll watch for a stray pop-up for the afternoon forecast. Now, tonight, we'll sprinkle in a slight chance of a shower after midnight. Tomorrow for Sunday, Father's Day, first day of summer, skies will be partly sunny. It'll be windy and hot with a high near 90. During the day, we've got a 40% chance of showers and storms. We will have more showers and thunderstorms that could be stronger for Sunday night. From the Arkansas Now Weather Center, I'm meteorologist Laura Huckabee.
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0: The Spiral Staircase, and more today than yesterday. 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

0: The Stampeders and Sweet City Woman. Sweet stuff from 1969 on the way. Don't move. 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
1: Hi, everyone. Our Saturday forecast is looking pretty sunny. Temperatures through the afternoon are going to climb into the mid-80s. We'll watch for a stray pop-up for the afternoon forecast. Now, tonight, we'll sprinkle in a slight chance of a shower after midnight. Tomorrow for Sunday, Father's Day, first day of summer, skies will be partly sunny. It'll be windy and hot with a high near 90. During the day, we've got a 40% chance of showers and storms. We will have more showers and thunderstorms that could be stronger for Sunday night. From the Arkansas Now Weather Center, I'm meteorologist Laura Huckabee.
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3: American. 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The laws of physics. Here's a band that'll only have two hits in their two-year career. Got one of them right now for you. It's a song that's going to be used in a film many, many years from this point in time. Why do

Name of the group, The Cufflinks and Tracy. You know, by this time in 1969, Stevie Wonder has placed 14 hits already on the hit list, and he's not even warmed up yet in his career. Here's My Cherie with many more to come.

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1: Hi, everyone. Our Saturday forecast is looking pretty sunny. Temperatures through the afternoon are going to climb into the mid-80s. We'll watch for a stray pop-up for the afternoon forecast. Now, tonight, we'll sprinkle in a slight chance of a shower after midnight. Tomorrow for Sunday, Father's Day, first day of summer, skies will be partly sunny. It'll be windy and hot with a high near 90. During the day, we've got a 40% chance of showers and storms. We will have more showers and thunderstorms that could be stronger for Sunday night. From the Arkansas Now Weather Center, I'm meteorologist Laura Huckabee.
2: 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Well, before I take you back to the 21st century, I thought I'd rock your boat a bit. The Hughes Corporation. Going on to Howard. So I-

0: You are now departing the dry dock of the 20th century. Thank you very much. Another black suit and thin tie ruined. Where was I? Oh, yes. You are now en route to your proper place within the time continuum. I'm well. Welcome back to the 21st century.
1: Another suit ruined. Hey, thanks for hanging out with me this week on the American Hit List. Next week, we'll visit the 20th century again and bring you more hits on the list from the 60s and 70s. Be safe out there.
0: 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Kelly.

0: everyone. Our Saturday forecast is looking pretty sunny. Temperatures through the afternoon are going to climb into the mid-80s. We'll watch for a stray pop-up for the afternoon forecast. Now, tonight, we'll sprinkle in a slight chance of a shower after midnight. Tomorrow for Sunday, Father's Day, first day of summer, skies will be partly sunny. It'll be windy and hot with a high near 90. During the day, we've got a 40% chance of showers and storms. We will have more showers and thunderstorms that could be stronger for Sunday night. From the Arkansas Now Weather Center, I'm meteorologist Laura Huckabee.
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3: 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Welcome to the

0: one. That was Richard Starkey from 1971, but you know him as Ringo Starr. Playing America's favorites, I'm Chuck Matthews on Greatest Hits USA. Once again, welcome to our three-hour musical mind excursion. Coming up on today's show, we'll be counting around the American charts for the third week in June. I'll be taking your request at 855-USA-HITS. In the second hour, I'll go back to 1967. And to finish off, a top five countdown from 1973.
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0: 7, the Queen of Soul, Aretha Franklin on Greatest Hits USA. 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
1: USA.

song from 1978. Who borrowed Betty Wright for backing vocals on Dance With Me? Yeah, she's the one who sang Clean Up Woman back in 1972. Next up on Greatest Hits USA, Herman's Hermits, who decided to record this cover following Sam Cooke's death in 64. Here's Wonderful World.

0: Fifth Dimension from 1972, with a tune that was first pitched to the Carpenters, but they turned it down because of the mention of sleeping pills, which was against the Carpenters' no drugs policy. That's Last Night I Didn't Sleep at All. 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
1: Hi, everyone. Our Saturday forecast is looking pretty sunny. Temperatures through the afternoon are going to climb into the mid-80s. We'll watch for a stray pop-up for the afternoon forecast. Now, tonight, we'll sprinkle in a slight chance of a shower after midnight. Tomorrow for Sunday, Father's Day, first day of summer, skies will be partly sunny. It'll be windy and hot with a high near 90. During the day, we've got a 40% chance of showers and storms. We will have more showers and thunderstorms that could be stronger for Sunday night. From the Arkansas Now Weather Center, I'm meteorologist Laura Huckabee.

1986. That was Foreigner from 77 with a song that they sent to Atlantic Records as their demo. That feels like the first time. Next up on Greatest Hits USA, we've got Janis Joplin, who recorded this tune for her solo album called Pearl. Sadly, she passed away before the single was released in 1971. Here's Cry Baby.

do one thing well. You only gotta do one thing well to make it in this world, baby. You got a woman waiting for you, dear. All you ever gotta do is be a good man one time to one woman

8 on Cleveland International Records. It's Meatloaf with 2 out of 3 Ain't Bad, number 11 this week. It's now time for the birthday bunch. Here we go. Here are some birthdays for this week in June. On the 17th, it's Barry Manilow. He took you to the Copacabana. And keyboardist Greg Rolie, co-founder of both Journey and Santana. On June 18th, we've got Sir Paul McCartney. Do I need to say anything more? And Richard Perry. He produced everybody from Ringo Starr to the Pointer Sisters. On June 19th, we find Paula Abdul. She began as a cheerleader for the LA Lakers. And Al Wilson. He gave you the number one single, Show and Tell. And last on June 20th, it's Brian Wilson, co-founder of the Beach Boys. This one gave them their first album deal at Capitol Records. It's Surfin' Safari on Greatest Hits USA.

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0: Melvin. That was White Plains from 1970, who were a studio group out of England. That's My Baby Loves Lovin'. Next up on Greatest Hits USA, Linda Ronstadt belts one out. Plus, one of your requests could be next.
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4: Hi, everyone. Our Saturday forecast is looking pretty sunny. Temperatures through the afternoon are going to climb into the mid-80s. We'll watch for a stray pop-up for the afternoon forecast. Now, tonight, we'll sprinkle in a slight chance of a shower after midnight. Tomorrow for Sunday, Father's Day, first day of summer, skies will be partly sunny. It'll be windy and hot with a high near 90. During the day, we've got a 40% chance of showers and storms. We will have more showers and thunderstorms that could be stronger for Sunday night. From the Arkansas Now Weather Center, I'm meteorologist Laura Huckabee.
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0: At number one with a 75 archive, it's Linda Ronstadt covering the Everly Brothers. It's now that time to pick up the phone and call us on our nationwide toll-free hotline. Here comes the number. 855-USA-HITS. Who's on the phone?
1: Roxy from Georgia. You know that song that brings a tear to you? It's sad, but it's beautiful. Honey by Bobby Goldsboro. USA!

0: Out of Beantown at number 17, the Jay Giles Band from 73. Lead singer Peter Wolf played harmonica on Give It To Me. Coming up next hour on Greatest Hits USA, he went on vacation. Plus, they have the hydrogen bomb. Stay tuned. 1967 is next.
1: Hi, everyone. Our Saturday forecast is looking pretty sunny. Temperatures through the afternoon are going to climb into the mid-80s. We'll watch for a stray pop-up for the afternoon forecast. Now, tonight, we'll sprinkle in a slight chance of a shower after midnight. Tomorrow for Sunday, Father's Day, first day of summer, skies will be partly sunny. It'll be windy and hot with a high near 90. During the day, we've got a 40% chance of showers and storms. We will have more showers and thunderstorms that could be stronger for Sunday night. From the Arkansas Now Weather Center, I'm meteorologist Laura Huckabee.

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1: Hi, everyone. Our Saturday forecast is looking pretty sunny. Temperatures through the afternoon are going to climb into the mid-80s. We'll watch for a stray pop-up for the afternoon forecast. Now, tonight, we'll sprinkle in a slight chance of a shower after midnight. Tomorrow for Sunday, Father's Day, first day of summer, skies will be partly sunny. It'll be windy and hot with a high near 90. During the day, we've got a 40% chance of showers and storms. We will have more showers and thunderstorms that could be stronger for Sunday night. From the Arkansas Now Weather Center, I'm meteorologist Laura Huckabee.
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0: Robin, Paul Revere, and the Raiders from 67, whose concert tickets were going for $5.50 a pop for concerts. 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
0: Clean America's favorites. I'm Chuck Matthews on Greatest Hits USA. Next up, the Mighty Temptations, whose most identifiable member was David Ruffin. He always wore those big black horn-rimmed glasses. Here's All I Need.

Number 9 is Spanky and Our Gang, who kind of met up at a three-day hurricane party in FLA. That Sunday will never be the same. Next up are The Who, with a tune that was inspired by a vacation that Pete Townsend went on as a kid. There was a man on the beach who used to sleep all day. They called him...

0: 34, Neil Diamond from 67 with a tune that became his second top 10 single. That's Girl, You'll Be a Woman Soon. Coming up next on Greatest Hits USA, She Had a Cold. Plus, he took LSD.
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2: Hi, everyone. Our Saturday forecast is looking pretty sunny. Temperatures through the afternoon are going to climb into the mid-80s. We'll watch for a stray pop-up for the afternoon forecast. Now, tonight, we'll sprinkle in a slight chance of a shower after midnight. Tomorrow for Sunday, Father's Day, first day of summer, skies will be partly sunny. It'll be windy and hot with a high near 90. During the day, we've got a 40% chance of showers and storms. We will have more showers and thunderstorms that could be stronger for Sunday night. From the Arkansas Now Weather Center, I'm meteorologist Laura Huckabee.
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From the spring of 67, that was the Easy Beats, who presented themselves as Australian, but in real life, they weren't. Most of the band came from the UK, including Scotland, and were more seasoned than most of the groups down under. That's Friday On My Mind. Of course, most famously featured George Young, the older brother of Angus Young from AC/DC. Next up on Greatest Hits USA, Aretha Franklin, who recorded this song on Valentine's Day, despite having a cold. Matter of fact, she was singing this one on the road for almost a year before laying it down on vinyl. At number one, written by

12 this week, the Mamas and Papas with Creek Alley on Greatest Hits USA. It's June 1967. Here are the headlines. From the Middle East, in a conflict known as the Six-Day War, Arab countries such as Egypt, Syria, Jordan, and Iraq attack Israel from all sides. After Israeli tanks defeat Egypt at the Suez Canal in 3 days, Jordan and Syria accepted a ceasefire. From Washington, President Lyndon Johnson nominates Thurgood Marshall to be the first black on the Supreme Court. And from the Far East, Peking Radio announces that China has exploded their first hydrogen bomb in western China. And Cassius Clay is sentenced to 5 years in jail for refusing induction into the Army, saying that, quote, he knew this was coming, unquote. It's off to the 5th U.S. Court of Appeals in New Orleans, where he would win. In celebrity news, Paul McCartney admits on TV that he took LSD. 6 days later, the Fab Four were part of the world's first global satellite feed for a live concert known as Our World. Over 350 million people witnessed this event on TV that was broadcast out of England from Abbey Road Studios. And on Saturday night, you flip the dial to NBC, where you watch the college English professor and a freelance newspaper columnist raise 4 sons in Ridgemont, New York. It's Please Don't Eat the Daisies.

0: Number six, the Mighty Turtles, whose studio ranger Chip Douglas later moved on to produce the Monkees. That She'd Rather Be With Me. Coming up next on Greatest Hits USA, it was part of the counterculture scene. Plus, he found a name. Stay tuned as 1967 continues.
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6: Hi, everyone. Our Saturday forecast is looking pretty sunny. Temperatures through the afternoon are going to climb into the mid-80s. We'll watch for a stray pop-up for the afternoon forecast. Now, tonight, we'll sprinkle in a slight chance of a shower after midnight. Tomorrow for Sunday, Father's Day, first day of summer, skies will be partly sunny. It'll be windy and hot with a high near 90. During the day, we've got a 40% chance of showers and storms. We will have more showers and thunderstorms that could be stronger for Sunday night. From the Arkansas Now Weather Center, I'm meteorologist Laura Huckabee.
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on the Jefferson Airplane with one of the first big songs coming out of San Francisco's counterculture scene. That's Somebody to Love. Next up on Greatest Hits USA, Tommy James, who took the name of the Shondells from Troy Shondell out of Fort Wayne, who had a big hit in 1961 with This Time. Here's

0: Rascals with a song that the executives at Atlantic Records didn't think would become a hit. Of course, that all changed when New York City DJ Murray the K pushed the label to release it as a single. That's Groovin'. Well, that ends our 1967 peek into the past. Coming up next hour on Greatest Hits USA, he was watching a movie. Plus, I've got the top five countdown for this week in 1973.
1: Hi, everyone. Our Saturday forecast is looking pretty sunny. Temperatures through the afternoon are going to climb into the mid-80s. We'll watch for a stray pop-up for the afternoon forecast. Now, tonight, we'll sprinkle in a slight chance of a shower after midnight. Tomorrow for Sunday, Father's Day, first day of summer, skies will be partly sunny. It'll be windy and hot with a high near 90. During the day, we've got a 40% chance of showers and storms. We will have more showers and thunderstorms that could be stronger for Sunday night. From the Arkansas Now Weather Center, I'm meteorologist Laura Huckabee.
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1: Hi, everyone. Our Saturday forecast is looking pretty sunny. Temperatures through the afternoon are going to climb into the mid-80s. We'll watch for a stray pop-up for the afternoon forecast. Now, tonight, we'll sprinkle in a slight chance of a shower after midnight. Tomorrow for Sunday, Father's Day, first day of summer, skies will be partly sunny. It'll be windy and hot with a high near 90. During the day, we've got a 40% chance of showers and storms. We will have more showers and thunderstorms that could be stronger for Sunday night. From the Arkansas Now Weather Center, I'm meteorologist Laura Huckabee.
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0: It's John Fogerty with a 69 Rewind. He got the idea for that song by watching the 1941 movie called The Devil and Daniel Webster. That's Bad Moon Rising.
1: 1971.
0: Playing America's favorites, I'm Mr. Music Chuck Matthews on Greatest Hits USA. Next up, Shirley Jones and David Cassidy, who were the only two people from the Partridge Family who actually sang on all the records. All the others, well, they were just actors. Here's I'll Meet You Halfway.
2: Well,

0: number 10, the Doobie Brothers from 75. It's now time to light up the phones from coast to coast. Just dial this number. 855-USA-HITS. Who's on the phone?
1: This is Michael from Alabama. I would like to hear the Mighty Quinn. USA!

0: Big score from 64, number two for Peter and Gordon, with the biggest hit written by John Lennon and Paul McCartney that the Beatles did not record. That's A World Without Love. Did you make any quests yet? 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Coming up next, I've got a missing single from 1977.
1: Hi, everyone. Our Saturday forecast is looking pretty sunny. Temperatures through the afternoon are going to climb into the mid-80s. We'll watch for a stray pop-up for the afternoon forecast. Now, tonight, we'll sprinkle in a slight chance of a shower after midnight. Tomorrow for Sunday, Father's Day, first day of summer, skies will be partly sunny. It'll be windy and hot with a high near 90. During the day, we've got a 40% chance of showers and storms. We will have more showers and thunderstorms that could be stronger for Sunday night. From the Arkansas Now Weather Center, I'm meteorologist Laura Huckabee.
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Rock City, Alice Cooper from 75 with a tune that he co-wrote with Dick Wagner. Wagner said, quote, "We knew we'd touched upon a subject worth exploring, domestic violence. That's only women bleed." Up next on Greatest Hits USA, I've got the top five countdown for this week in 1973.

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2: Hi everyone, our Saturday forecast is looking pretty sunny. Temperatures through the afternoon are going to climb into the mid-80s. We'll watch for a stray pop-up for the afternoon forecast. Now tonight, we'll sprinkle in a slight chance of a shower after midnight. Tomorrow for Sunday, Father's Day, first day of summer, skies will be partly sunny. It'll be windy and hot with a high near 90. During the day, we've got a 40% chance of showers and storms. We will have more showers and thunderstorms that could be stronger for Sunday night. From the Arkansas Now Weather Center, I'm meteorologist Laura Huckabee.
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0: Next up on Greatest Hits USA, we've got Focus, who is basically a progressive rock group out of the Netherlands. Well, as the story goes, they were in the studio one day when they began fooling around with the equipment. At first, it was a joke, but then they realized it could be a hit. Here's Hocus Pocus.

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0: Next up on Greatest Hits USA, we've got Sylvia, who along with her husband started Sugar Hill Records in the late 70s and, of course, began the whole hip-hop scene with Rapper's Delight. Here's

0: Sylvia was half of Nikki and Sylvia, who did Love is Strange in 57.
1: Number two.
0: Next up on Greatest Hits USA, Bernie Taupin, who says this is the most misunderstood Elton John record ever recorded. And the reason for that? Well, it might be Elton himself, who basically ripped out the last verse of this song as it referred to a

0: from Don't Shoot Me, I'm Only the Piano Player. That's Daniel. Next on Greatest Hits USA, I've got the number one record for this week in 1973.
1: Hi, everyone. Our Saturday forecast is looking pretty sunny. Temperatures through the afternoon are going to climb into the mid-80s. We'll watch for a stray pop-up for the afternoon forecast. Now, tonight, we'll sprinkle in a slight chance of a shower after midnight. Tomorrow for Sunday, Father's Day, first day of summer, skies will be partly sunny. It'll be windy and hot with a high near 90. During the day, we've got a 40% chance of showers and storms. We will have more showers and thunderstorms that could be stronger for Sunday night. From the Arkansas Now Weather Center, I'm meteorologist Laura Huckabee.
0: Greatest Hits USA. It's now time for the biggest hit this week in 1973. Here comes Sir Paul McCartney with My Love.

0: this week, Paul McCartney from 1973 with My Love.
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0: Hey, coming up next weekend, we'll be taking more of your requests. In hour number two, we're going back to the summer of 1970 and to finish off a top five countdown from 1966. Until then, it's been a hoot. I got a scoot. Remember, do what you want, dig what you do, because, baby, that's what life is all about. Have a great week. Adios.
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2: ABC News, I'm Mike Dabosky. Iran says it's once again closing the Strait of Hormuz in response to Israel's continued strikes in Lebanon. Meanwhile, Israel says Hezbollah strikes killed five of its IDF soldiers in the last 2 days. ABC News contributor and former Defense Department official Mick Mulroy says Tehran may be delaying negotiations with this latest move.
3: They can wait us out and hope that they get another administration in the future that's more aligned with what they're willing to agree to, if anything. Because they haven't even agreed to give up their enrichment program.
2: Right now, Special Envoy Steve Witkoff and Jared Kushner are in Switzerland awaiting the Iranian delegation. Vice President J.D. Vance is headed there now as well. American soccer fans are turning their attention to Los Angeles this Thursday, where Team USA will play a knockout round against Turkey. America notched its second World Cup win in Seattle last night, beating Australia. This is ABC News.
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6: Hi, everyone. Our Saturday forecast is looking pretty sunny. Temperatures through the afternoon are going to climb into the mid-80s. We'll watch for a stray pop-up for the afternoon forecast. Now, tonight, we'll sprinkle in a slight chance of a shower after midnight. Tomorrow for Sunday, Father's Day, first day of summer, skies will be partly sunny. It'll be windy and hot with a high near 90. During the day, we've got a 40% chance of showers and storms. We will have more showers and thunderstorms that could be stronger for Sunday night. From the Arkansas Now Weather Center, I'm meteorologist Laura Huckabee.
0: It's Saturday afternoon at Oldies 102.3. Let's enjoy the sound that could only come from the Mississippi Delta. From the crossroads of the South at McLemore and College in Memphis, Jim Stewart and Estelle Axton turned an old theater into Stax Records. Later, Al Bell would expand the roster of stars. Let's listen to Rufus Thomas, Carla Thomas, Booker T and the MGs, and more. 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
2: Hi, everyone. Our Saturday forecast is looking pretty sunny. Temperatures through the afternoon are going to climb into the mid-80s. We'll watch for a stray pop-up for the afternoon forecast. Now, tonight, we'll sprinkle in a slight chance of a shower after midnight. Tomorrow for Sunday, Father's Day, first day of summer, skies will be partly sunny. It'll be windy and hot with a high near 90. During the day, we've got a 40% chance of showers and storms. We will have more showers and thunderstorms that could be stronger for Sunday night. From the Arkansas Now Weather Center, I'm meteorologist Laura Huckabee.

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1: Hi, everyone. Our Saturday forecast is looking pretty sunny. Temperatures through the afternoon are going to climb into the mid-80s. We'll watch for a stray pop-up for the afternoon forecast. Now, tonight, we'll sprinkle in a slight chance of a shower after midnight. Tomorrow for Sunday, Father's Day, first day of summer, skies will be partly sunny. It'll be windy and hot with a high near 90. During the day, we've got a 40% chance of showers and storms. We will have more showers and thunderstorms that could be stronger for Sunday night. From the Arkansas Now Weather Center, I'm meteorologist Laura Huckabee.

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1: 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Everybody knows that. 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It seems that he's getting smarter as I get older.
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I want to do it every day. And look here, darling.

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0: And that wraps up this week's trip to McLemore and College in Memphis. 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
2: ABC News, I'm Mike Dabosky. U.S. Central Command says the Strait of Hormuz remains open, despite the Iranian government earlier today ordering that waterway to be closed in response to Israeli attacks on Lebanon. ABC News contributor and former Defense Department official Mick Mulroy.
3: It also shows, unfortunately, that Iran believes it's in a very strong position. I mean, they were getting so many benefits from this MOU before they even got into detailed nuclear discussions. It's hard to believe that they would want to see this ruptured, but apparently they're willing to do that.
2: Those Israeli strikes killed more than a dozen people today, according to Lebanese authorities. Israel, meanwhile, says Hezbollah targeted its soldiers in recent days, killing five. One person was killed in a train collision in the UK last night.
4: Over 80 people were treated at hospital.
2: Chief Constable Lucy Dorsey there, who says an investigation into the cause of the crash is underway. This is ABC News.
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7: Skies are going to be clear tonight as temperatures settle close to 70 degrees. Tomorrow for Sunday, we've got plenty of sunshine. It will be hot, humid. The high is going to be close to 90, but the heat index is going to be 100 plus. It'll be very breezy Sunday afternoon. Sunday night, we'll start to bring in showers and thunderstorms. Monday, we've got more showers and storms around with highs in the mid-80s. Off again, on again, showers and thunderstorms for Monday night. From the Arkansas Now Weather Center, I'm meteorologist Laura Huckabee.

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2: Skies are going to be clear tonight as temperatures settle close to 70 degrees. Tomorrow for Sunday, we've got plenty of sunshine. It will be hot, humid. The high is going to be close to 90, but the heat index is going to be 100 plus. It'll be very breezy Sunday afternoon. Sunday night, we'll start to bring in showers and thunderstorms. Monday, we've got more showers and storms around with highs in the mid-80s. Off again, on again, showers and thunderstorms for Monday night. From the Arkansas Now Weather Center, I'm meteorologist Laura Huckabee.

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2: Skies are going to be clear tonight as temperatures settle close to 70 degrees. Tomorrow for Sunday, we've got plenty of sunshine. It will be hot, humid. The high is going to be close to 90, but the heat index is going to be 100 plus. It'll be very breezy Sunday afternoon. Sunday night, we'll start to bring in showers and thunderstorms. Monday, we've got more showers and storms around with highs in the mid-80s. Off again, on again, showers and thunderstorms for Monday night. From the Arkansas Now Weather Center, I'm meteorologist Laura Huckabee.

with a preacher man who asked, were you bound on such a cold, dark afternoon? As we drove on through the rain, as he listened, I explained, and he left me

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2: Testing, testing.

Hello, hi everybody. Happy Father's Day. Amazing. Absolutely amazing. Let me go right into my little talk section over here. Matt, say nice singing you, Matt. And of course, my cousin Vinny is over there. So we have our great staff on tonight, which means we have 4 hours of great music. So Father's Day. It's amazing. It's Father's Day 2026. I was just thinking about it was Father's Day about 1944, 45. And it seems like only yesterday, thinking about my dad. Isn't that quite amazing? Absolutely amazing what happens with our lives and with time. So all I can tell you is we're going to capitalize it tonight, and we're going to make it a wonderful, wonderful evening, and we dedicate the whole show to Daddy Doo. Daddy!

DC5, my cousin's DC5, Dave Clark Font. You know, the original recording was by Marvin Johnson, Marvelous Marv Johnson. We'll play that for you some night, too. Excellent. But they both have great, great recordings. I'm your cousin, Bushy. And friends listening all over the world, all over the nation, all over Canada, all over Mexico and South America, wherever you're listening, we welcome you. And reach me, my request flying cousin, is 800-848-9222. 800-848-9222. Look forward to reaching you.

0: Yeah, that's Richie Valens, everybody. So welcome to the program. We have 4 hours to spend together, and I can promise you, when I leave you tonight, you're going to feel pretty good. Hey, a nice round of applause and a recognition for a whole bunch of people on our network. You know, there's a lot of ways to listen to Cousin Brucey today. You stream, you do the internet, you have your radios, and of course, on the network, let's say hello to cousins in Philadelphia area, WONDAM, love talking to you. And Pittsburgh, WKFOAM, always love talking to my cousins there. In Chattanooga, Tennessee, WCVPAM. And let's see, how about Salisbury, Maryland, WBBXFM, and WGNY, WGNY, right up here in the good old Kingston area, New York. So good to have you. We have so many nice, wonderful people listening on our nice network, our good network, Music Radio. I'm your Cousin Brucey. Let's go over to Cousin Robert in Staten Island. Hiya, Robert. It's Cousin Brucey. Welcome.
1: Hey, Cousin Brucey. How you doing?
0: Pretty good. Pretty good tonight. Well, gorgeous day. What a beautiful day. Love it.
1: Right. Telling me. It's so gorgeous out here. We got the radio blasting when you are here on the other side of the park over here.
0: Wonderful. And, that makes me happy.
1: First thing I want to say is happy Father's Day to you, John Casmatinas, Vinny's father, and, of course, the American hero, Dion.
0: Wonderful. Thank you. On behalf of all those daddies, I say thank you very much. Robert, what am I playing for you tonight, cuz?
1: I would like to hear Run Around Sue by the American's greatest dad that lives, Dion.
0: All right. I'm sure he'll appreciate that. He's appearing soon. All right, ladies and gentlemen, for Robert and Dion.

Well, boy, I tell you, he's really chomping it off, isn't he? Dion, everybody, Dion DiMucci. Happy Father's Day to everybody. We're dedicating our show tonight to all the dads. 800-848-9222. If you want to say hi to your dad, please call me. Or dad, if you want to say hello to other dads. Mom, you want to say hello to the dads. You know what I'm saying. You know what I'm getting at. Give the cuz a buzz. Dusty Springfield sang with her brother, and I believe it was a friend or a good cousin. They called themselves the Springfields.

0: That's the Springfield and Company. The Springfields. What about you? What would you like to hear? What's your pleasure? What's your absolute delightful treasure? Call me, 800-848-9222. Get a busy sig, hang up and say, darn it, or whatever expletive you'd like. It's up to you. Keep it quiet in case there are kids around. You know, just say whatever you want and then reach me. Reach me. In a couple moments, Roy Orbison appears with the cuz.
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0: got it. You got it. Nice. That's Roy Orbison. Great. I love playing Roy Orbison. What would you like to hear? 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Email me, CousinBreezy@redapplemusic.com. 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You're on music radio. Let's go to Colorado. I like to say it that way. Colorado. Let's go to Colorado and Cousin Paul. Hey, Paul, how are you tonight?
1: Good evening, Cousin Bruce. It's been a while. Haven't talked since October.
0: Yes. So nice hearing from you, Paul. And how have you been? You've been well and everything good with family?
1: Yeah, I've been well, but it's going to be a bittersweet Father's Day for me.
0: Oh, I'm sorry to hear that. What happened?
1: I'm going to see my dad's grave tomorrow.
0: Okay. So you're going to go pay your respects and make a visit tomorrow. Listen, Paul, very sad. There's nobody should tell anybody they cannot be sad missing the most important people of their lives on earth, right? But just try to remember when you're thinking about Dad and talking to him about the wonderful times you had with him and what he did for you. Cousin Paul, what can I play for you tonight?
1: You're going to play Paperback Writer because Thursday was Paul McCartney's birthday. There's a lot of big birthdays this weekend. Anne Murray and
0: Lionel Richie and a whole bunch of people. Okay, we'll do that for you, Paul. Paul, I hope it goes all right for you tomorrow. Just think, think of the happy times if you can, my cousin. Hey.

Thank you, Paul. All out in Colorado listening. And cousins, wherever you're listening, but welcome. It's our date night, Saturday night, the greatest music of all time. Call me, 800-848-9222. Cousins, introducing very, very proudly the Cleftones. Oh.

That's by the Cleftones, my friends. Hey, you're listening to The Cuz here, our Saturday night date. We're just getting warmed up here. Yep, we're getting warmed up, ready to go into action. Yeah, these are the Ventures. You're listening to The Cuz on Music Radio. Stand by.

Skies are going to be clear tonight as temperatures settle close to 70 degrees. Tomorrow for Sunday, we've got plenty of sunshine. It will be hot, humid. The high is going to be close.

That's by Donnie Brooks, my friends. Hey, you're listening to Cousin Brucey here on Music Radio. Happy Father's Day to all my cousins, all my dads out there. So we have Phil Tolana on tonight, one of the founding and original members of the Winstons, Color 'Em Father. So we're going to talk to this guy, and we're going to celebrate Father's Day with one of the original Winstons. Stand by for that, 800-848-9222. So we're also celebrating Ann Murray's birthday. I have been a fan, and really, I've always been crazy about her music. She's so talented, she's beautiful, and I'll tell you something, I'm just always happy. I'm so pleasured by playing her music. Happy birthday, Anne Marie.

0: Anne-Marie, happy birthday to you, sweet lady. And boy, what a talent. And thank you so much for all the years of pleasure you've given us, Anne-Marie. And all the cousins listening in Nova Scotia must be celebrating, too. 800-848-9222. Let's go to Greenfield Park, New York, please, Matt. Cousin Judy. Hiya, Judy. Welcome aboard.
1: Hi, Cousin Brucey. You are the greatest. You make me feel so good every time I listen to you.
0: I'm so happy.
1: And I used to listen to you when I was young. And here I am.
0: You're still young until you admit you're not young. So never do that. Don't admit to that. Don't let old man calendar bother you at all. You hear me? Learn that lesson, Judy. We fight it.
1: Happy Father's Day.
0: Thank you very much. I appreciate that. And Cousin Judy, what am I going to play for you tonight?
1: Wild Thing by the Troggs.
0: Well, you got to say it right for me. Wild Thing.
1: Wild Thing.
0: You make my heart go ding-a-ling. Who are you going to send it to, Judy?
1: To my husband of 52 years.
0: God bless you. All right. Wish him happy Father's Day. I have your music.

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But I wanna know for sure. 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

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But I wanna know for sure.

That's part of the Trogs. Strange name for a group, huh? Trog, a troglodyte is a creature, an insect, I think, that lives under rocks, that type of thing. Not that you don't want them in the living room. 800-848-9222. Hello, everybody. I'm your cousin, Brucey, and I'm wishing all the dads a happy Father's Day. Let me play the Dale Vikings for the daddies. The

0: I hear wedding bells. That's by the Dell Vikings, everybody. What about you? What would you like to hear in this Father's Day? 800-848-9222. Remember, a little bit later on, at the end of the show, the Love Hour, half hour, hour, half hour. And I think you're going to, I know you're going to love that very, very much on this Father's Day. So email request, Cousin Breezy, at redapplemusic.com. Ladies and gentlemen, in moments, it'll be gallery.
1: World.org.

0: a Cousin Brucey request.
1: Now! All right, and my cousins, let's take a look at this here. From Rhonda, who lives in Brooklyn, New York. And Rhonda, she wants to wish her sweet granddaughter, Lexi. Oh, Lexi, what a nice name. A very happy sweet 16. And Lexi's going to be celebrating her 16th next Saturday, June 27th. And I'm requesting for her 16 candles. That's from Rhonda. Rhonda, honey, always a pleasure. Give Lexi a big hug for me, will you?

Howdy, Maestro Cousins. Boy, that voice, right? That magnificent heart and soul, always welcome in your radios. Hey, Cousins, wherever you listen to Cousin Breezy, we welcome you to a wonderful Saturday party. It's our get-together, our commemoration of the best music of all times. Reach me at 800-848-9222. Always love to be with you. And we're going to be talking to Phil Talota, one of the original members of the Winstons. Figured, what are we going to do for Father's Day? Somebody very special. And I don't know when the last time I spoke to anybody in the Winstons. Phil was one of the founding members, and he's the co-lead vocalist. I don't know how many of the Winstons are still around, but we'll find out and give it a good go when we talk to him a little bit later. And I think you'll enjoy that. Cousins, I got Ricky Nelson on back.

That's Ricky. Ricky Nelson, everybody. Remember the TV show Ozzy and Harry? Remember that? Oh, it was so much fun. You listen to Cousin BC, everybody, and I have Jan and Dean for you.

That good old fresh feeling surfing music, huh? Yeah, indeed. Hi, everybody. Cousin Breezy here, playing the best music of our lives. Cuz, it says here, a few weeks ago, you expressed an interest in spinning some of the many great rock instrumentals that have been recorded over the years. Yeah, I did. We talked about that. May I suggest a 1962 hit called Miserlou by the King of the Surf Guitar? Oh, that's Dick Dale. Dick was very influential, by the way, cousins, on the West Coast. And that's this from Cousin Howie of Mount Olive Township in New Jersey. Now, Dick Dale really had really perfected a lot with that Stratocaster and a lot of good stuff. So you talk about surf music, you're going to enjoy this very much. Cousins, gives me great pleasure to keep the surf up. Here comes Dick Dale.